Peter and the Wolf. Each character in this tale is represented by one of the instruments in the orchestra. The bird by the flute. The duck by the oboe.

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1: 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Watch this! 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The nuttiest sound around! So if you're coming off the street and you're beginning to feel the heat, well, listen, Buster, you better start to move your feet to the rockin'est, rock-steady beat of madness!

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0: Well, that certainly started us off with a way that we're going to carry on. The Magnificent Seven by John Barry. I love that. It makes me feel like I want to go on the prairie on my horse with my cowboy hat. Yeah, you can tell I watched a lot of cowboy films, can't you? Anyway, how are you? Are you good this afternoon? I hope you are. Well, you've got me until 3. We have got a lot to get through. I've got some good stuff here. Some really good and interesting stuff. But then again, I'm easily pleased because I'm a bit of a geek. But for now, let's concentrate on all this fabulous music from the 1920s right through to the 1970s. And I'm going to start us off. 1927 tune. Wow, The Girlfriend.
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Everybody certainly is doing it, Mambo Rock. Bill Haley and those Comets. I do like that. It's a classic, isn't it, from the 1950s. Now, I'm going to play a tune now. And when I was sorting out all the music for today's show, I looked at this one and I played it, and it reminded me so much of when I was growing up in Wigan. And I was talking about this to a colleague a couple of weeks ago. Do you remember when it seemed like there was a walking day or there was some sort of parade all the time? I grew up in Scholes in Wigan, and I always remember there was church marches with bands and stuff, and we all used to go up and stand on the pavement, and there was marches going on. And whether it was like the carnival or it was Whit Monday or whatever, it seemed like, for me as a child, it seemed like there was something going on every other week. Now, it probably wasn't, because you don't have the same when you're a kid, do you? You don't really realise, you think it's happening all the time. But I always remember going up to the main road, because we used to know approximately what time, and running up to the main road, and I used to love it when the bands went past, because can't you feel the music? Can't you feel that drum beat? And I used to be able to feel it. It used to, like, I don't know, bounce from my chest, because it was so potent. So I'm going to play Ray DaCosta, Medley of Marches. And this goes right the way back to 1931.

Well, that has certainly took me right back to when I was a little girl. And the church parades as well, they used to always carry those great big banners. And I remember being in the Walking Day as well a couple of times, and I had to have like my white dress on. But I was always frightened by the a display board thing. But yeah, that's took me right back, right, as will this. So some facts and figures. I've loved putting this together this morning, ready for the show this afternoon. So in 1974, just a random date, let's just go with it, a random date, but it's going to shock you, this, it will shock you. 1974, in Leyland, in 1974, if you wanted to buy a house, how much would it have cost you? You might be shocked at this. Well, I'm not, actually, because it was the 1980s, the mid-1980s, when I very first bought my first house in Preston, and it cost the same price, but it was Preston, so Leyland's a little bit exclusive, isn't it? So if you wanted to buy a house in 1974 in Leyland, you're looking at 9,600 quid. I don't think you could buy a shed for that now. And let's jump forward. The same house that cost 9,600 in 1974, in 2025, it's going to cost you 265,000. Wow, how things have changed. Inflation gone crazy. So what was the top three cars? One for the boys, but I mean, there's a lot of girl petrol heads, isn't there, out there. What was the top three cars in 1974? And I remember all of these. In fact, I think I had one of each of these. So number one, by a country mile, the Ford Cortina. Oh yes, I bet you all had them. I had a Ford Cortina. I had a red one, and then I had, it wasn't a Cortina, but it was very similar, and it was two-tone. It had like dark grey at the bottom and light grey at the top. My husband used to have one of these in bright yellow. So the number two car of 1974, and I think this will ring true with a lot of you, was the Ford Escort. The Ford Escort. Now, he had one in bright yellow that he used to treat like it was his absolute baby. And the number three, I had one of these as well, a little green one, little mini mop, and it was the Mini. And it was the British Leyland Mini then. But yeah, that was the top three. Ford Cortina, number one by a mile. Coming in next, number two, the Ford Escort, and then followed by the Mini. And my Mini that I had, it was bright green, and it was like a Mr. Bean Mini. You know, the Mini that's in Mr. Bean, that was my car. Right, now just moving on slightly, if you wanted to buy one of the favourite Ford Cortinas, how much was it going to cost you in 1974? It was going to cost you £1,383. Which was a lot of money then. And the Ford Escort, now I have chosen, because I've seen a couple of these, because they're collector's items and they are knocking about. So the Ford Escort Mark 1 RS 2000, guess how much to get your hands on one of those brand new? Just under £2,000. Just under £2,000, £1,965. And the Mini, the gorgeous little Mini, just over £1,000 for a Mini. So yeah, it's shocking really, isn't it, you know, that the prices of things. But then take into consideration, I'll shut up in a minute and play some more music, but put into consideration the annual salary. So the annual salary in Leyland in 1974, the annual salary was £1,809. That was it, 1,809. Now men, this is interesting. So men's your wages per week for a labourer, per week for a man was £38.10.
For a woman, now it's just, this is baffling. For a woman, you do the same job and you get paid £19 a week. So, I mean, that we wouldn't have batted an eye at that in 1974, but nowadays, because society has changed and it's equal rights and all this and that and the other, they couldn't do that now. You couldn't have a separate wage for a man and a separate wage for a woman. And finally, if you was posh and you had a holiday... We thought we were posh because we used to go to Blackpool every year. I remember when my mum and dad first went to Spain and I was only young and it was like, oh my gosh. A package holiday to Spain in 1974, if you was posh, cost you between 40 quid and £150 per person. Now, obviously, the 40 quid is your normal run-of-the-mill package holiday. Your 150 quid per person price, that will be for an absolute, you would be the ultimate in poshness, wouldn't you? That would be a very classy holiday. But yeah, for a week in Spain, between 40 quid and 150. Wish it were that now. We could go away, couldn't we, every week?

Cliff Richard and the Shadows, Summer Holiday, and they did it in a double-decker bus. I know. And when I've said as well, it's a package holiday to Spain, the cost would be £40. Up to the most expensive was £150. But don't forget as well, that included your flights. How did they do that? £40 for a holiday for a week in Spain for £40, including flights. I know. You have to just stop, don't you, and just take it in for a little bit. Right, let's crack on with a bit more music. I'm loving this one. Al Wilson, Snake.

Here we go, 1970s, starting us off is ABBA, Gimme Gimme Gimme. I don't know whether you do the same, but as soon as I hear ABBA, to me, it screams the 1970s. But also, I always want to get quite theatrical. I don't know why. It's like, whatever song I'm playing, whether it be like Mamma Mia, Gimme Gimme Gimme, I want to turn like as if I'm like Strictly Come Dancing. And I don't know what happens to me. It's me, I'm weird, I know, I've said it, there you go. Right, so let's move on. So this guy as well is still performing today, and he's still as fresh and as gorgeous and as entertaining as he ever was, and that of course is Mr. Billy Ocean.

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1: Please, I'm a baker. Put your hands in the air. Give me all your money.
2: This is the story of my baker.

Yeah, Boney M, one of my favourite bands of the 1970s. Absolutely love them. I've loved everything that they've done, even to, you know, the slow stuff as well. But when I was at school, I can't believe this, and you wouldn't believe it now because I wouldn't get away with it now, but my nickname used to be Boney M. I know. And my friend was Thin Lizzy. I think it's because we were so tiny and small and skinny. Like I say, wouldn't get away with it now, but anyway. Right, another iconic lady from the 1970s. Do you know what? This is another lady that is still going. She's still performing. She did Glastonbury a couple of years ago and was absolutely fabulous. And I think she's about, I think she's 80, which is like, I think, when I think 1970s, I think, oh, it's all young and everything, but it's quite a way back, isn't it? But anyway, Debbie Harry with Blondie.

In answer to the question, ever fallen in love with someone that you shouldn't have fallen in love with? Yes, many times. So we are ever falling in love by the Buzzcocks. Yeah, but yeah, many times. I'm not on my own either, am I? No, I know I wasn't. Right, just coming up to the end of the 1970s. Yeah, that's soon passed, hasn't it? This song, I've not heard this for ages, but I do love it and hope you love it too. It's called Love Unlimited. It may be winter outside.

Oh, that was nice. It makes you feel a bit like as if it's Christmassy, but it's really nice. Yeah, Love Unlimited. Right now, talking to you earlier about ABBA and how it makes me go all theatrical. Well, this next band with this next song certainly does, and I still remember the dance to this day. And I think we were learning this dance when we was back in the doing the school discos back in the 70s. Of course, I'm talking about The Sweet and Wigwam Band.

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2: Right, well, at this point of the show, as you very well know, we always highlight one of our fabulous care homes. But we're going to do it different this week. Oh yes, we're going to do it very different. And it's going to be a big shout out and a big cheer to all of our care homes. Oh yes, all of our local care homes. Now, let me tell you about our Linda Pearson. Our Linda is the producer of the Magic Moments shows that we run every Monday right through to Friday, so we're on every day 1 till 3. Now, our Linda does work tirelessly with our local care homes by getting all the requests. It might be a birthday, it might be a wedding anniversary, or you might just want your name shouted out. 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You are. You're just like party people, aren't you? So you might just want your name shouting out on the radio and your favourite record being played. 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I even do my shopping in twos. 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And get in contact with our Linda. Now, she does, you'll know her because she goes around all our care homes. She'll be getting requests. She'll be chatting to you. She'll just be coming having a brew with you. So, we're very, very grateful, and she keeps us Magic Moments presenters in check. You know what I mean? You know what I'm saying? Yeah, because we can tend to be a little bit wayward, and she reels us in. So, you know, it's a good job that she does that. Right, so I have chosen some songs a little bit different, but I'm sure you're going to like them. And this is for all our care homes, whether it be your birthday, your wedding anniversary, something special, or you just want your name and a song played for you. This is for you. Yeah, this is for you. So this is starting us off. Bit of the Kinks. How crazy are you?

He never lets us down, Elvis, does he? The girl of my best friend there from 1960. Now, I've just mentioned our local care homes that we've got in and around Leyland and Claytonley Woods and Whitley Woods and, you know, all over, and how we usually do a feature. But not forgetting the valuable things that the care staff do. They work incredibly hard. They do it in very, very challenging situations, but they bring the smiles to everybody's faces because, you know, they're just brilliant, absolutely brilliant at what they do. I do sometimes here at St Mary's, I perform at the music and memories events that they do. I also do another one as well in Lostock Hall. It's music and memories, and a lot of the care homes attend. It's not just for care homes. You can get a ticket, you get an afternoon tea, unlimited tea and coffee, and chance to have a dance, and I will entertain you. Well, me and

Yeah, definitely giving you some loving, Lou. Definitely, and that's for our care homes that we have in our fabulous care in and around the Leyland area. Now, I was saying before, if you want Evelyn to get in contact with you, I can see you, or you know, you can do it all for. You know, you've got specialists coming up. You might have a summer fair. Saying summer, like it might be a winter fair. It might be, you know, you're doing something within. It might be a fundraiser or something like that. No, let us know. We'll shelf. We will. We'll tell everybody. I'm sure that.

That. I will address, give you that again, just in case you missed it. Islandcommunityradio@gmail.com. 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In contact, just waiting for your call. Right, you are listening as if you know it was Radio Land on 104.8 FM with you now until 3 o'clock. And we are just having a fat time with our magic moments. So I'm going to do something a little bit different. One of my favourite eras of music, as well as the 1970s. I think the 1970s is my absolute favourite. Coming in very, very close is the 1950s. Now, I found the 1950s so interesting. I can feel a shift during as the 50s went on. There was a shift, and it went from, you know, coming out of the 40s and the music is very different, and then it just went an incline. And you know, I see a lot of vintage, like I said, with my partner in crime, Lindy Eaton, vintage, do a lot of 50s, and it is still very, very popular, believe me. So I've chosen a nice little selection of tunes from the 1950s, no particular order, no particular year, just what I like, are a little different. You will still hear that, you know, there is a bit of a shift, you know, the music genre was win in the 1950s before we got into the 1960s. So this was a bit of Al McCoggan, I can tell a wolf from a tango.

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0: Well, the big boys have come on board now, the big rock and rollers. This is like the era of rock and roll, when you were going to the dance floors and you were getting all your moves, and yeah, absolutely fabulous and quite innocent as well. You know, there is the music, but there wasn't a whole lot of money around. But still, you know, it still found a way through rock and roll. Now, this one found its way through when I was putting the playlist together earlier, because this just sums me up to a T. And it's called Perkins, and the track is called Pink Pedal Pushers, and I used to have a pair of them. In fact, I think I still do. I think the Checky Pink Check Pedal Pushers. Anyway, this is Carl Perkins from 1958.
1: She go. Oh.

pink pedal pushers. I do still have a pair of black and white check pedal pushers that I do wear with the heels and, you know, the t-shirt and dress it up 1950s because I just love that era. Right, we're just coming up to the end of this 1950s soiree that we've just had. You know, just enjoying not any particular top 10, not any particular year, just the 1950s, and I've just chosen things that I've liked that are just that just appeal to me, like this one, Larry Williams, Bonnie Maroney.

Fabulous crystals there with Dadu Ron Ron. That certainly gets your toe tapping and gets you up on your feet, doesn't it? Right, now at this time of the show, this is when I invite you. Well, I challenge you. That's a bit of a stronger word, that, isn't it? I challenge and invite you to embrace your inner reggae. We've all got it. Everybody's proved it. We've all got it inside of us, because as soon as you start playing some reggae tunes, you start feeling, you start getting in the mood, and it's, you start to sway and you start getting chilled out. So I've got a couple of reggae songs for you to enable you to dance like nobody's watching, and I want you to sing like nobody's listening. I certainly will. I'll be getting some funny looks from here at St Mary's, but I don't care. I'm embracing my inner reggae, and I think you should do too. So let's start us off. Jimmy Cliff, The Harder They Come.

you just can't help letting the music just take you away, can you? I know I certainly was singing like nobody was listening. And I apologise if they were. I apologise to everybody in here if they were. But I've been embracing my inner reggae, and I hope you've been doing it too. Right. Can't believe how we're like a smidge before 3 o'clock, so I better crack on with it. Helen Shapiro, Walking Back to Happiness.

0: The absolutely fabulous Helen Shapiro, Walking Back to Happiness. Right, I cannot believe that we are literally so close to the hour of three. So until next time, all I will say to you is love each other and be kind to one another. Stay entertained. Keep listening to Radio Leyland. Most importantly, please stay happy. And we'll do all of this next time. So to see us out this afternoon, we've got a bit of Marvin Gaye. Got to give it up.
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0: Good evening and welcome to Jazz Funk Friday. My name's Colin Horniman and Howard Whiteside's with me.
1: Oh yes, I am. Sat here on the right-hand side.
0: Yes, he's my right-hand man.
1: Yeah, I am.
0: First record of the evening, Another Taste, Run Into Love. They are a talented Dutch funk collective, and that is an excellent song. And a brand new one from GW. It's refreshing. He's been refreshing some of his previous releases, and this one is so good. And that's the title.

The 745's with a fantastic reworking of the Stones, I Can't Get No Satisfaction. I absolutely love that. And here's Diamond Ortiz, I Sense Something Divine in You.

0: Diamond Ortiz, I sense something divine in you. It's very nice of him to say so. Howard's up next, and he's going to start with some Victor Haynes. You can't do much better than that, can you, really?
1: From Leyland, for Leyland, this is your Radio Leyland.

Victor Haynes Stepping Out 2012 is a talented singer from Manchester, and he's been releasing records since the 1990s, and he's such a virtuoso.

TFO there, and a song called Happy Family from the year 1981. This song was originally in 1981 on Venture Records, and it featured a group of prominent Motown artists.

0: Norman Connors there. Be There in the Morning from 2017. And we're trying to work out who the singer is with him. And we actually think it might be Gene Kahn.
1: Or it could be a Jones girl. We aren't sure. Many thanks to Howard for another great set. Some good records in there. We'll carry on with Takuya Kuroda featuring Josie James.
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Oh, that is moody. Very, very moody. Everybody Loves the Sunshine by Takuya Kuroda, featuring Josie James. They were both at Berklee College together and were study colleagues, and you can tell they just meld beautifully. Here's Matt Johnson. This is

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1: Wow. Brian Jackson featuring Black Thought with a new version of The Revolution will not be televised. That was a Masters at Work production and it is superb. The release date for the new album, Now More Than Ever, from Brian Jackson is May the 29th and I'm getting quite excited about that. I've been excited for months, it's been ages since the first heard it was coming out. Next is Tom Funk featuring Valentina Russo. This is Spill My Wine.

0: Tom Funk and Valentino Russo and Spilt My Wine, not Spill My Wine. It's Jazz Time next.
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a superb little medley there. First off, Jack Costanza, and then Don Swan. The songs were called I'll try and pronounce this, my German's not very good. Bei mir bist du schon, and La Furiosa. I'll say no more. It's from the How to Bongo collection, and it's rather good. Chris Bangs has released a deluxe edition of Ritmo de Vida, the album he released last year, and it's, well, just excellent. This is Como Estar.

A new release on Jazz Room Records by The Triptet. That was Moaning, the Eddie Harris Takes a Triptet mix. And next, Moises Dos Santos featuring Linda Dawn, Arthur Verekai and Theo Croker, and probably Uncle Tom Copley and all are coming up in the distance. This is Saudade.

0: Ooh, I thought I'd play another one from Nova Vida. That was Empty Faces, absolutely excellent. There is a new remix of that to come out, but I haven't had a chance to listen to it yet, so I may well play that for you next week. In a moment, it's Lettuce.
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It's a grower, that one. It definitely grew on me. Howard's been pulling his face all the way through that, but he'll learn to love it. Time for some Snowboy.

Snow Boy, and I think that's Anna Ross on backing vocals with Where Is the Love? And Lamont Dozier, he's a sight for sore eyes.

Sergio Mendes and Brazil 66 with a version of Buffalo Springfield's For What It's Worth. And For What It's Worth, that's excellent.

Wilbert Longmire, Black is the Colour, from the album Sunny Side Up. That's one of my brother's favourite albums. He still talks about it today. And here is Sea Level 54.

0: Time yet again has disappeared before our very eyes, or before our very ears even. So it's time for us to go. Bye-bye now.
1: That's correct.
0: Yeah.
1: It's time to go.
0: Howard's jumping in there. He's practically out the door. I don't know. See you next week.
1: Bye.

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1: Hello, Sebastian Cooper here. I hope all is well with you. As usual, I'm presenting from my accommodation in Lamplamat, Buriram Province, Thailand, where I teach English. And this week, I'm playing 1 hour of underrated rock songs. Now, I'm opening up with an American hard rock band from Stephenville in Texas called Submersed. And it's from their 2004 debut studio album, In Due Time, and it's a single called Hollow.

Come Again is the debut studio album by the Canadian rock band Thornley, which was released in 2004. And here's the title track and single, and it's called Come Again.

Buckethead hair track from the American hard rock band Edgeware. It's from their third studio album, which was released in 2004 and called South of Sideways, and it's called Circles.

Damaged is the second album from the American alternative rock band Cause of Nature, and their first in 6 years. It was released in 2008 and would be the band's final album prior to their breakup in 2011, and the track's called Memory View.

Over is a song by Canadian rock band Evans Blue. It was released in July 2006 as the second single from their debut album. The melody and the energetic nature of volume. And here we go with Over. You bet.

0: in Mossside, Leyland and Farrington. 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
1: Justice is the third studio album by American rock band Rev Theory, released in 2011. And from it, here's the track Hollow Man.

The only easy day was yesterday. It's an EP from the American rock band 12 Stones. It was released in 2010, and from it, here is Tomorrow Comes Today.

True Self is the fourth studio album by American rock band Soil. It was first released in the US in May 2006, and from it, here's the title track.

I'm going to play a song now by the American progressive metal band Queendry. And I saw them supporting Dio on their Last in Line tour in October 84 at Sheffield City Hall in England. And the song I'm going to play by Queendry is a single to support their 1997 album Here in the Now Frontier, and it's called Sign of the Times.

Broken Valley is the fourth studio album by American alternative rock band Life of Agony. The album was released in the US in 2005, and here's the opening track, and it's called Love to Let You Down.

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1: Eye Empire is an American rock band formed in 2009, and their debut studio album is called Moment of Impact. A 1,000-copy limited edition was released in December 2010. And from the album, here is More Than Fate.

Revis is an American post-grunge band from Carbondale, Illinois. They formed in 1999 under the name of Orco, and Do You Have to Beg was their second studio album. It was released in 2010, and from it is the track A Better Day, Relief.

Between the Stars is the fourth studio album by American rock band Flyleaf. The album was released in 2014, and from it, here is Marinette.

Black Sunshine is a band formed and fronted by extreme sports athlete Matt Reardon and former Loser Band bass guitarist Charles Lee Salvaggio. The band released their debut self-studio album in May 2010. And the album produced one single, Once in My Life, which cracked the active rock top 40. And here it is.

The next track is going to have to be my last, and it's by the Scottish hard rock band Logan. Their first album is called First Leaf Fallen. It was released in 2004, and from it, here is When I'm Down. So this is Sebastian Cooper saying thank you very much for listening. I hope you've enjoyed the show. Goodbye and take care.

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1: 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Thank you, Keith and Ruth. But now, let's rock and roll.

Yeah, it's the Rolling Stones with 19th Nervous Breakdown. Some great songs there from the Rolling Stones, and also featuring the late Charlie Watts, who sadly passed away this last week, a real legend in the rock and roll community and a very sophisticated gentleman in the midst of being part of a rebellious but legendary pioneer rock and roll group from this country. Now, let's continue with some more recent music. This next one is from Bryan Adams, the Canadian rock and pop star. This is Kids Wanna Rock.

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1: 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Now it's time for some rock music that's a bit more bluesy. This is from the late Rory Gallagher, Messing with the Kid.
2: Rory

That's the late Rory Gallagher. A really great blues guitarist, rock and roll star. Sadly, he died at a young age, but he left a whole collection of brilliant music that can't be missed and well worth a listen. Now we're going to turn to some Jethro Tull. And this is a song I haven't played before. This is Jethro Tull, A New Day Yesterday.

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Hello, hang on, a present. Be back with you in a minute. I better not open this now because it might contain contraband. I'll give it to John, supplement his camels, right? He dropped on his head when he was very small. We occasionally cut his fingernails off and smoke them. But there's a song about everything. John, yeah.

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Thank you for your company. It's been great to share it with you. We're going to finish now with Jerry Rafferty in just a moment, but just a reminder to please stay tuned if you're listening on Monday night to the Radioactive Rock Show with Terence Burney. 2.5 hours of brilliant, up-and-coming, great rock and roll music. But this is Jerry Rafferty. Have a great week, and I will see you next time.

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Playing the best music from the past 10 decades. This is Radio Leyland.

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This is your Radio Leyland.